0: You're listening to Polyev Radio Extra.
1: Hi, Big L. Pardon the technical difficulties.
2: Check it out.
1: Yeah.
2: Check it out.
1: You want to put your man on, too? 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

All you need is happy thoughts. 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

0: and now he adore. 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

0: through all the great things in life and all the horrible things that are just the other half of the great things in life. And how you don't really get greatness without sacrifice. And you don't get good things without a little bit of pain. And how happiness is the substitute for the emptiness that you can sometimes feel on the other side. And, you know, it just reminds me to call you, but then you never pick up the phone.
1: 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Might be

against our kind. Justice is supposed to be blind, but to continue to cross color lines. Hands up, don't shoot. Shot. Stand your ground. Blacks don't own no ground to stand on, so we stand on our words. Black and hooded is the official report of calls for cops to keep weapons drawn. I can't breathe due to chokeholds and gun smoke. These realities drift in the pen to inform black boys and men of the dangers outside their doors. Slain in society by sworn protectors, protected by their peers. A grand jury full of friends, no charges brought against them.

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hate to give the satisfaction asking how you're doing now. 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

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Today, change the way you listen to music. Top of the hour.

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0: don't take a vanetta whenever you ride with me. 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
0: Don't shoot my shit, I'll never miss, but I hit my target.
1: Yeah, yeah.
0: And it gon' look quick, I'm the raw nigga to start with.
1: Yeah, yeah.
0: I know why you hate, cause you don't feel safe in your own apartment.
1: No.
0: I know why you hate, cause you know you lame, but know you ballin'.
1: Shake it up.
0: Yeah, I see the fucking you niggas, I know that's common. The money can't change how a bitch nigga started.
1: Shake it up.
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0: is fire. 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There's a song in there that's actually stupidish.
1: Really?
0: Yeah, they had to make a version just to take it off. It was just like stupid.
1: It's just can't be stomached by the
0: No. No, it's like the it was like the first track. I was like, oh my god, I like it, but I was like, so okay. Let's do that again.
1: Yeah.
0: It's just the whole thing, so just sing with me.

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1: Hand me a towel, I'm dirty dancing by myself, gone off tabs. 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
1: New breed. Stop calling me ambitious when I dream farther than Curry's 3-point range. 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I'm used to being the underdog, cause black girls who have minds and a cause are stifled with leashes and cliches. But we new breeds. 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

0: of a barricade. 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
1: You got me fucked up, thinking I'ma switch.

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0: up the right to remain silent. 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
1: Whatever, man. 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
0: You understand each of these rights I've explained to you?
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